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They're only to hide my guilt and shame. I forgive you, now I ask the same of you.

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Bet you Mac he's back in town. 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And Mac he'd spend like a sailor. 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
1: Come here, lover boy.
0: And if he doesn't answer?
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Yeah, yeah, because I'm

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Darling, I love you.

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And after wiping my hands on my apron, I read it. And this is what it said. For mowing the yard, five